0: I was young and stupid. So, do you have any superpowers?
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mind, you make me crazy. It's your if you're my lady, you're a killer queen. And I don't mind, you make me crazy.